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1: 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They never lost here across both World Cups, and the roaring 100,000 strong crowd has inspired a remarkably strong record across other international fixtures. This otherworldly concrete structure is certainly one of the greatest sporting arenas in the world. And though it's known for its past, the Azteca is far from done, as it is set for a momentous return to the 2026 FIFA World Cup.
0: Azteca. 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
1: We will make America strong again. We will make America proud again.
0: Kampeni zake zote mbili, 45 na 47 ya urais za mwaka 2016 na 2024 zilizinduliwa na kufungwa hapo MetLife Stadium, New Jersey.
1: And we will make America great again. Thank you. Thank you very much.

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1: What a tackle to win it back. USA moving forward at speed. 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Goal for the USA. 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
2: Pure class, pure precision. Japan stunned world with a performance to remember. 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
2: This World Cup game made history. Japan exploded for 4 goals against Tunisia. 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
0: Bingwa mtetezi Argentina kaanza kwa mkubwa.
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6: The final, an historic match between Brazil and Italy. This legendary Brazil side featured none other than Pele, who within 20 minutes was already on the score sheet. And Pele!
7: Well, it had to be Pele, because that is Brazil's 100th goal in World Cup finals.
0: Tuzo hizi ni FIFA Top 5. 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
1: 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And who could argue with the majority choice?
0: Ilipopigwa kura mitandaoni na FIFA mwaka 2000, hakuna aliyepinga wala aliyestaajabu. 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
2: Maradona turns like a little eel and comes away from trouble. Little squat man comes inside Budger, leaves him for dead. Outside Fennec leaves him for dead and puts the ball away. And that is why Maradona is the greatest player in the world.
0: Ilikuwa ni tarehe 29 Juni kwenye robo finali ya kombe la dunia mwaka huo dhidi ya mahasimu wao wa kivita England.
3: Argentina! Argentina! Argentina!
0: Mtangazaji alikuwa Byron Butler wa BBC One.
2: Inside their own half, Maradona turns like a little eel and comes away from trouble. Little squat man comes inside Budger, leaves him for dead. Outside Fennec leaves him for dead and puts the ball away. And that is why Maradona is the greatest player in the world. He buries the English defence. He picked up that ball 40 yards out. First he left one man for dead, first he went past Saxon. It's a goal of great quality by a player of the greatest quality. The first goal should never have been allowed, but Maradona has put the seal on his greatness. He's left his thumbprint on this World Cup. He scored a goal that England just couldn't cope with. They couldn't face up to. It was beyond their ability. It's England 0, Diego Maradona 2.
3: Argentina! Argentina!
0: Kio msikilizaji, mchezaji anapokuwa maarufu kuliko nchi yake. England 0, Maradona 2, kama vile England alikuwa anacheza na Maradona.
2: It's England 0, Diego Maradona 2.
0: And there's a half who says, turns like a little eel, comes inside Butcher, leaves him for dead. Outside Fennec, leaves him for dead. He puts the ball away, and that's why Maradona is the greatest player in the world.
2: Little squat man comes inside Budger, leaves him for dead. Outside Fennec leaves him for dead and puts the ball away. And that is why Maradona is the greatest player in the world.
0: Para Malaysia, he buried the English defense.
2: He buried the English defense. He picked up that ball 40 yards out.

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0: Kwenye finali hizo kwenye uwanja huo huo wa Azteca, Mexico, Maradona aliyowachinjia Waingereza.
2: Let's go! Everybody rise up! Stand up! It's that time! Come on! We got Portugal, we got Mexico, France, England, Brazil, Belgium, Qatar, Germany, USA, Iran, Canada, Argentina, Australia, Croatia.

0: football, football, oh, football, football. Come on now, man. It's that World Cup time. Y'all know who about to win. Cristiano Ronaldo, Portugal. Portugal versus Argentina. Ronaldo versus Messi. In the last stage, Ronaldo scores a free kick, and that's game, 3-2. GG to all the rest of the countries, man. Brazil, you might win. Mexico, you're not winning. Switzerland, you have a chance. France, you might got a chance. England, you have a chance. Germany, might got a chance. USA, I don't know. But hey, let's get it, man. It's that World Cup time, man. We out!
1: 3. 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
2: Clodoaldo, looks like he's slaloming down a ski slope. The Brazilians in the crowd absolutely love that. Rivelino takes out Jairzinho. Pelé rolls it for Carlos Alberto! Well, that is...

0: is simply magnificent. There is no doubt about it now. The Jules Rimet Trophy is returning to Brazil. They lead Italy 4-1 at the Azteca Stadium. This has been a showcase performance from an extremely talented Brazil side. And that goal just emphasizes their superiority. There's a huge crowd assembled on the touchline, just waiting for the final whistle. And there it is! Brazil become the first team to ever win the World Cup three times. And didn't they do it in style? Chaotic scenes of celebration. Pelé, the talisman once more. His pass for Carlos Alberto's goal summed up the magic of this team. They won it in 1958. They won it 8 years ago in 1962. And now Brazil, for the third time, lift the Jules Rimet Trophy. How fitting that the captain, Carlos Alberto, should have scored the final goal that sealed the win. Brazil, champions of the world again.
1: Wakati anatangaza Berry Davis mashindano haya, Peter Drury alikuwa na umri wa miaka mitatu tu. 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
1: When it comes to iconic football stadiums, it is impossible not to mention one distinct ground in Mexico City. A temple steeped in FIFA World Cup history. It was the setting for two finals that saw both Pelé, Diego Maradona lifting the trophy. This is the Estadio Azteca. This stupendous arena first made its mark at the 1970 FIFA World Cup Mexico. A fierce cauldron that boasted crowds of over 100,000 spectators. The final, an historic match between Brazil and Italy. This legendary Brazil side featured none other than Pelé, who within 20 minutes was already on the score sheet. And Pelé!
2: Well, it had to be Pelé, because that is Brazil's 100th goal in World Cup finals.
1: 16 years later, this modern-day Colosseum would see yet more drama at the 1986 FIFA World Cup Mexico. Unbelievable moments would take place in a highly charged quarterfinal match between Argentina and England. A tie that will be forever remembered as the Diego Maradona Show. In the space of 5 minutes, history will be written on the looming walls of the Azteca, starting with the infamous Hand of God. Quickly followed by one of the greatest individual goals ever scored at a World Cup.
3: Maradona, turn, fight into the lead, comes away from trouble. Little squat man, comes inside Budger, leaves it for dead. Outside Fennec, leaves him for dead, and puts the ball away. And that is why Maradona is the greatest player in the world.
1: It was a famous win for Argentina en route to the final. And they were back at the Azteca where they faced West Germany. 5 minutes remaining, he played a majestic pass through to Burruchaga, who scored the goal that would win Argentina their second World Cup.
4: Burruchaga! Argentina lead again! Jorge Burruchaga!
1: In addition to these timeless moments, the Azteca has been a sturdy fortress for its home side, Mexico. This otherworldly concrete structure is certainly one of the greatest sporting arenas in the world. And though it's known for its past, the Azteca is far from done, as it is set for a momentous return to the 2026 FIFA World Cup.
0: Uwanja huu haukuishia hapo. 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
1: In the cauldron of the biggest football show on earth, the FIFA World Cup, the great are separated from the good. On the 11th of December 2000, Pelé was named Player of the Century by FIFA's Grand Jury for his contribution to the game, and he remains a living legend.
0: Wakati anapewa tuzo hiyo, Pelé iliitwa the living legend, yani legendary, aliye hai, mwanzilishi wa jogo bonito, samba la Brazil.

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1: He was beautiful. He was the point of difference. He has always been the point of difference. Unparalleled. And maybe today there will, of course, always be those who argue, always be those who debate. And the debate can rage on if you like. But as he falls in love with the object in the world that his heart most desired, it is hard to escape the supposition that he has rendered himself today

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1: There is a house in New Orleans, they call the Rising Sun.
0: House of the Rising Sun, msikilizaji, ni jina la bendera ya taifa ya Japan. 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
1: 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They pull the rising sun. And it's been the ruin of many a poor boy. 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
0: Hii House of the Rising Sun ni fumbo tata, msikilizaji. 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
1: There is a house in New Orleans they call the Rising Sun.
0: Anasema kuna jumba moja New Orleans inaitwa jumba lenye jua linalopambazuka. 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
0: Jumba hilo limekuwa sababu ya vijana wengi kuharibikiwa maisha yake. 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
0: Anawageukia vijana wenzie na wambia, "Don't go to New Orleans. 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
1: The Azteca has been a sturdy fortress for its home site Mexico. They never lost here across both World Cups, and the roaring 100,000 crowd has inspired a remarkably strong record across other international fixtures. This otherworldly concrete structure is certainly one of the greatest sporting arenas in the world. And though it's known for its past, the Azteca is far from done. It is set for a momentous return to the 2026 FIFA World Cup. This is the Estadio Azteca.
0: Buenini. Trump ameshauri finali hiyo ichezwe MetLife Stadium, uwanja uliopo East Rutherford, mkoa wa New York, the big airport alipozaliwa Trump. 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
2: We will make America strong again. We will make America proud again.
0: Kampeni zake zote mbili, 45 na 47 ya urais za mwaka 2016 na 2024 zilizinduliwa na kufungwa hapo MetLife Stadium, New Jersey.
2: And we will make America great again. Thank you. Thank you very much.

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2: Pure class. 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Japan stunned the world with a performance to remember. One magical run, one unstoppable finish, and a World Cup moment that fans will never forget.
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2: The final, an historic match between Brazil and Italy. This legendary Brazil side featured none other than Pele, who within 20 minutes was already on the score sheet.
3: That is Brazil's 100th goal in World Cup finals.
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1: 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And who could argue with the majority choice?
0: Ilipopigwa kura mitandaoni na FIFA mwaka 2000, hakuna aliyepinga wala aliyestaajabu. 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
2: Maradona turns like a little eel and comes away from trouble. Little squat man comes inside Budger, leaves him for dead. Outside Fennec leaves him for dead and puts the ball away. Maradona's the greatest player in the world.
0: Ilikuwa ni tarehe 29 Juni kwenye robo finali ya kombe la dunia mwaka huo dhidi ya mahasimu wao wa kivita England.
3: Argentina! Argentina! Argentina!
0: Mtangazaji alikuwa Byron Butler wa BBC One.
2: Inside their own half, Maradona turns like a little eel and comes away from trouble. Little squat man comes inside Budger, leaves him for dead. Outside Fennec leaves him for dead and puts the ball away. And that is why Maradona is the greatest player in the world. He buries the English defence. He picked up that ball 40 yards out. First he left one man for dead, first he went past Saxon. It's a goal of great quality by a player of the greatest quality. The first goal should never have been allowed, but Maradona has put the seal on his greatness. He's left his thumbprint on this World Cup. He scored a goal that England just couldn't cope with, they couldn't face up to. It was beyond their ability. It's England 0, Diego Maradona 2.
3: Argentina! Argentina! Argentina!
0: Msikio msikilizaji, mchezaji anapokuwa maarufu kuliko nchi yake. England 0, Maradona 2. Kama vile England alikuwa anacheza na Maradona.
2: It's England 0, Diego Maradona 2.
0: Ananimaliza hapo tunaposema turns like a little eel, comes inside Butcher, leaves him for dead. Outside Fennec, leaves him for dead. He puts the ball away. And that's why Maradona is the greatest player in the world.
2: Little squat man comes inside Budger, leaves him for dead. Outside Fennec leaves him for dead and puts the ball away. And that is why Maradona is the greatest player in the world.
0: For Amalizia, he buried the English defense.
2: He buried the English defense. He picked up that ball 40 yards out.

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1: Let's go! Everybody rise up! Stand up! It's that time! Come on! We got Portugal, we got Mexico, France, England, Brazil, Belgium, Qatar, Germany, USA, Iran, Canada, Argentina, Australia, Croatia, Switzerland, Ghana, Japan, Uruguay, Morocco, Saudi Arabia, Ecuador, Wales, Poland, Tunisia, Cameroon, Serbia, Korea, Netherlands, Senegal, Costa Rica.

0: Football. 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It's that World Cup time. Y'all know who about to win. Cristiano Ronaldo. Portugal versus Argentina. 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In the last stage, Ronaldo scores a free kick. And that's game, 3-2. GG saw the rest of the countries, man. Brazil, you might win. Mexico, you're not winning. Switzerland, you have a chance. France, you might got a chance. England, you have a chance. Germany, might got a chance. USA, I don't know. But hey, let's get it, man. It's that World Cup time, man. We out!
1: 3. 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The greatest team ever to play the game, the Giants of Brazil. 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
2: Ronaldo, looks like he's slaloming down a ski slope. The Brazilians in the crowd absolutely love that. Rivelino takes out Jairzinho. Pelé rolls it for Carlos Alberto. Well, that is simply magnificent. There is no doubt about it now. The Jules Rimet Trophy is returning to Brazil. They lead Italy 4-1 at the Azteca Stadium. This has been a showcase performance from an extremely talented Brazil side. And that goal just emphasizes their superiority. There's a huge crowd assembled on the touchline, just waiting for the final whistle. And there it is! Brazil become the first team to ever win the World Cup 3 times. And didn't they do it in style? Chaotic scenes of celebration. Pelé, the talisman once more. His pass for Carlos Alberto's goal sums up the magic of this team. They won it in 1958. They won it 8 years ago in 1962. And now Brazil, for the third time, lift the Jules Rimet Trophy. How fitting that the captain, Carlos Alberto, should have scored the final goal that sealed the win. Brazil, champions of the world again.
1: Wakati anatangaza Barry Davis mashindano haya, Peter Drury alikuwa na umri wa miaka 3 tu. 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
3: 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And Pelé's FIFA World Cup career ended on a high.
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1: When it comes to iconic football stadiums, it is impossible not to mention one distinct ground in Mexico City. A temple steeped in FIFA World Cup history. It was the setting for two finals that saw both Pelé, Diego Maradona lifting the trophy. This is the Estadio Azteca. This stupendous arena first made its mark at the 1970 FIFA World Cup Mexico. A fierce cauldron that boasted crowds of over 100,000 spectators. The final, an historic match between Brazil and Italy. This legendary Brazil side featured none other than Pelé, who within 20 minutes was already on the score sheet.
2: And Pelé! Well, it had to be Pelé, because that is Brazil's 100th goal in World Cup finals.
1: 16 years later, this modern-day Colosseum would see yet more drama at the 1986 FIFA World Cup Mexico. Unbelievable moments would take place in a highly charged quarterfinal match between Argentina and England. A tie that will be forever remembered as the Diego Maradona Show. In the space of 5 minutes, history will be written on the looming walls of the Azteca, starting with the infamous Hand of God. Quickly followed by one of the greatest individual goals ever scored at a World Cup.
3: Maradona turns like a little eel and comes away from trouble. Little squat man comes inside Budger, leaves it for dead. Outside Fennec leaves him for dead and puts the ball away. And that is why Maradona is the greatest player in the world.
1: It was a famous win for Argentina en route to the final. And they were back at the Azteca where they faced West Germany. With 5 minutes remaining, he played a majestic pass through to Burruchaga, who scored the goal that would win Argentina their second World Cup.
2: Burruchaga! Argentina lead again! Jorge Burruchaga!
1: In addition to these timeless moments, the Azteca has been a sturdy fortress for its home side, Mexico. This otherworldly concrete structure is certainly one of the greatest sporting arenas in the world. And though it's known for its past, the Azteca is far from done, as it is set for a momentous return to the 2026 FIFA World Cup.
0: Uwanja huu haukuishia hapo. 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
1: In the cauldron of the biggest football show on earth, the FIFA World Cup, the great are separated from the good. On the 11th of December 2000, Pelé was named Player of the Century by FIFA's Grand Jury for his contribution to the game, and he remains a living legend.
0: Wakati anapewa tuzo hiyo, Pele iliitwa the living legend, yani legendary, aliye hai, mwanzilishi wa jogo bonito na samba la Brazil.

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2: He was beautiful. He was the point of difference. He has always been the point of difference. Unparalleled. And maybe today there will, of course, always be those who argue, always be those who debate. And the debate can rage on if you like. But as he falls in love with the object in the world that his heart most desired, it is hard to escape the supposition that he has rendered himself today.

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1: The Azteca has been a sturdy fortress for its home site Mexico. They never lost across both World Cups, and the roaring 100,000 strong crowd has inspired a remarkably strong record across other international fixtures. This otherworldly concrete structure is certainly one of the greatest sporting arenas in the world. And though it's known for its past, the Azteca is far from done, as it is set for a momentous return to the 2026 FIFA World Cup. This is the Estadio Azteca.
0: Panini. Trump ameshauri finali hiyo ichezwe MetLife Stadium, uwanja uliopo East Rutherford, mkoa wa New York, the Big Apple alipozaliwa Trump. Kiwanja hicho ni uwanja wa nyumbani wa Donald Trump na kambi yake kuu, the Republican Stronghold.
2: We will make America strong again. We will make America proud again.
0: Kampeni zake zote mbili, 45 na 47 ya urais za mwaka 2016 na 2024 zilizinduliwa na kufungwa hapo MetLife Stadium, New Jersey.
2: And we will make America great again. Thank you. Thank you very much.

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1: What a tackle to win it back. 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
2: Class. 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
2: This World Cup game made history. Japan exploded for 4 goals against Tunisia. 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
0: Bingwa mtetezi Argentina kaanza kwa mkwala mkubwa.
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2: The final, an historic match between Brazil and Italy. This legendary Brazil side featured none other than Pele, who within 20 minutes was already on the score sheet.
3: Pele! Well, it had to be Pele, because that is Brazil's 100th goal in World Cup finals.
0: Tuzo hizi ni FIFA Top 5, tuzo zilizotukuka kuliko zote. 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
1: Diego Maradona, the player of the 20th century, according to an internet poll run by FIFA in 2000. And who could argue with the majority choice?
0: Ilipopigwa kura mitandaoni na FIFA mwaka 2000, hakuna aliyepinga wala aliyestaajabu. 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
2: Maradona turns like a little eel and comes away from trouble. Little squat man comes inside Butcher, leaves him for dead. Outside Fennec leaves him for dead and puts the ball away. And that is why Maradona is the greatest player in the world.
0: Ilikuwa ni tarehe 29 Juni kwenye robo finali ya kombe la dunia mwaka huo dhidi ya mahasimu wao wa kivita England.
3: Argentina! Argentina! Argentina!
0: Mtangazaji alikuwa Byron Butler wa BBC One.
2: Inside their own half, Maradona turns like a little eel and comes away from trouble. Little squat man comes inside Butcher, leaves him for dead. Outside Fennec leaves him for dead and puts the ball away. And that is why Maradona is the greatest player in the world. He buries the English defence. He picked up that ball 40 yards out. First one man for dead, first he went past Saxon. It's a goal of great quality by a player of the greatest quality. The first goal should never have been allowed, but Maradona has put the seal on his greatness. He's left his thumbprint on this World Cup. He scored a goal that England just couldn't cope. They couldn't face up to. It was beyond their ability. It's England nil, Diego Maradona 2.
3: Argentina! Argentina! Argentina!
0: Msikio msikilizaji, mchezaji anapokuwa maarufu kuliko nchi yake. England 0, Maradona 2. Kama vile England alikuwa anacheza na Maradona.
2: It's England nil, Diego Maradona 2.
0: Ananimaliza hapo tunaposema turns like a little eel, comes inside Butcher, leaves him for dead. Outside Fennec, leaves him for dead. Puts the ball away, and that's why Maradona is the greatest player in the world.
2: Little squat man comes inside Butcher, leaves him for dead. Outside Fennec leaves him for dead and puts the ball away. And that is why Maradona is the greatest player in the world.
0: Para Malaysia, he buried the English defense.
2: He buried the English defense. He picked up that ball 40 yards out.

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1: Let's go! Everybody rise up! 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Come on! 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

0: Football, oh, football, oh, football. Come on now, man. It's that World Cup time. Y'all know who about to win. Cristiano Ronaldo, Portugal. Portugal versus Argentina. Ronaldo versus Messi. In the last stage, Ronaldo scores a free kick, and that's game, 3-2. GG's to all the rest of the countries, man. Brazil, you might win. Mexico, you're not winning. Switzerland, you have a chance. France, you might got a chance. England, you have a chance. Germany, might got a chance. USA, I don't know. But hey, let's get it, man. It's that World Cup time, man. We out!
1: 3. Taifa ya Brazil itwayo Seleção ndio FIFA imeipa tuzo ya kuwa timu bora ya karne. The greatest team ever to play the game, the Giants of Brazil. Ngoja ni kurudisha tarehe 21 Juni mwaka 70 katika uwanja huo huo Azteca. Huyu hapa Barry Davis, mtangazaji wa Kiingereza, aliyeshuhudia mechi hiyo kwa niaba ya BBC.
2: Clodoaldo, he's slaloming down a ski slope. The Brazilians in the crowd absolutely love that. Rivelino takes out Jairzinho. Pelé rolls it for Carlos Alberto. Well, that is simply magnificent. There is no doubt about it now. The Jules Rimet Trophy is returning to Brazil. They lead Italy 4-1 at the Azteca Stadium. This has been a showcase performance from an extremely talented Brazil side. And that goal just emphasizes their superiority. There's a huge crowd assembled on the touchline, just waiting for the final whistle. And there it is! Brazil became the first team to ever win the World Cup 3 times, and didn't they do it in style? Chaotic scenes of celebration. Pelé, the talisman once more. His pass for Carlos Alberto's goal summed up the magic of this team. They won it in 1958. They won it 8 years ago in 1962. And now Brazil, for the third time, lifts the Jules Rimet Trophy. How fitting that the captain, Carlos Alberto, should have scored the final goal that sealed the win. Brazil, champions of the world again.
1: Wakati anatangaza Barry Davis mashindano haya, Peter Drury alikuwa na umri wa miaka 3 tu. 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
1: When it comes to iconic football stadiums, it is impossible not to mention one distinct ground in Mexico City. A temple steeped in FIFA World Cup history. It was the setting for two finals that saw both Pelé and Diego Maradona lifting the trophy. This is the Estadio Azteca. This stupendous arena first made its mark at the 1970 FIFA World Cup Mexico. A fierce cauldron that boasted crowds of over 100,000 spectators. The final, an historic match between Brazil and Italy. This legendary Brazil side featured none other than Pelé, who within 20 minutes was already on the score sheet.
2: And Pelé! Well, it had to be Pelé, because that is Brazil's 100th goal in World Cup finals.
1: 16 years later, this modern-day Colosseum would see yet more drama at the 1986 FIFA World Cup Mexico. Unbelievable moments would take place in a highly charged quarterfinal match between Argentina and England. Aye, that will be forever remembered as the Diego Maradona Show. In the space of 5 minutes, history would be written on the looming walls of the Azteca, starting with the infamous Hand of God. And quickly followed by one of greatest individual goals ever scored at a World Cup.
3: Maradona, turn, fight into the heel, comes away from trouble. Little squat man comes inside Budger, leaves him for dead. Outside Fennec leaves him for dead and puts the ball away. And that is why Maradona is the greatest player in the world.
1: It was a famous win for Argentina en route to the final. And they were back at the Azteca where they faced West Germany. With 5 minutes remaining, he played a majestic pass through to Burruchaga, who scored the goal that would win Argentina their second World Cup.
4: Burruchaga! Argentina lead again! Jorge Burruchaga!
1: In addition to these timeless moments, the Azteca has been a sturdy fortress for its home site, Mexico. This otherworldly concrete structure is certainly one of the greatest sporting arenas in the world. And though it's known for its past, the Azteca is far from done, as it is set for a momentous return to the 2026 FIFA World Cup.
0: Uwanja huu haukuishia hapo. 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
5: To an injury caused by an opponent.
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5: So the first message we want to pass through and the main recommendation we gave.
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5: To protect the player safety. So I repeat, whenever there should be something that may endanger the safety.
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1: In the cauldron of the biggest football show on earth, the FIFA World Cup, the great are separated from the good. On the 11th of December 2000, Pelé was named Player of the Century by FIFA's Grand Jury for his contribution to the game, and he remains a living legend.
0: Wakati anapewa tuzo hiyo, Pele iliitwa The Living Legend, yani legendary, aliye hai, mwanzilishi wa Jogo Bonito na samba la Brazil.
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2: He was beautiful. He was the point of difference. He has always been the point of difference. Unparalleled. And maybe today there will, of course, always be those who argue, always be those who debate. And the debate can rage on if you like. But as he falls in love, the object in the world that his heart most desired, it is hard to escape the supposition that he has rendered himself today.

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